nephew. Law finesse getting funky as usual. Releasing some fresh work, sparking a network, cause I'm the expert. Wearing sneakers and sweatshirts, jeans and hoods, there's no doubt that I rap good. I walk with a bop with my hat turned backwards.

0: sound a little unrational. 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Fresh for 88.
1: Yeah.
0: Suckers.
1: Give me a little bit of that chicken. 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
1: Miss Mills, I am a physician. Besides, we are all girls. 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Chop, chop. 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Yeah, now spread them. 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What have we got here?

0: calls. 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Wider.
1: I'm gonna break.
0: Come on, wider. You can do it wider, can't you? Come on, okay. Now, I want you to practice this exercise twice a day for at least 10 minutes.

0: taking over the nation. Addicted rhythm, multiple cessation. Motion 2000, taking over the nation. Addicted rhythm, multiple cessation. Motion 2000, taking over the nation. Addicted rhythm, multiple cessation. Motion 2000, taking over the nation. Addicted rhythm, multiple cessation. Motion 2000, taking over the nation. Addicted rhythm, multiple cessation. Motion 2000, taking over the nation.
1: Addictive rhythm, multiple cessation. Motion 2000, taking over the nation.
0: Addictive rhythm, multiple cessation. Motion 2000, taking over the nation.

0: Rhymes are odyssey, ill freak, a child prodigy grew to fulfill the real. 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We seeing the true MC.
1: We talking to you, Mr. Gimmick. 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
1: What happened? 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
2: 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Let me take him.
1: Leave him alone. Stand back. Tribune Gallio, you are a Roman officer. 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

0: Not just a moment, we'd like to do something that's never been done before, because there are men for years and years who've worked with the dead, who've made it always possible for them to get all of this equipment up for once. Let's really get them out there shy but very, very crazy. The Grateful Dead crew. Would you all come out here, please? Come on. Aaron Rod, Steve. Get your asses out here. Come on. 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
1: Hello.
2: Howdy.
0: Let's go, everybody. 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Get them all out of here. There's the man right there, Ramrod, right away. Come on, Sparky.
3: Here he is, one of the best guys in the business, Bill Gregg.
0: Billy, this is the crew for 10 fucking years. They've done it. Really, once again for the crew. Thank you very much.
4: You're a damn good audience.